0: return. I know we've completed a lot of routine maintenance and improvement projects, finalized staffing plans, and worked towards a good startup for schools this year.
1: Keating urges parents to keep an eye on schedules and updates for some of the events planned through the year. After 81 years of serving Estevan, the local Kinsmen Club is dissolving. Brett Beal, a longtime member and former president of the Estevan Kinsmen Club, explains the decision.
2: We started looking at the decision last year as we watched the majority of our membership not attend meetings, and just life kind of happened for a lot of the members. Usually in the organization, at the year of 40 years old, a member starts to kind of venture away from their attendance and the younger generation starts to take over. And we really didn't have that.
1: The motion to dissolve the club was passed several months ago, and the organization is now winding down its operations.
3: Discover Estevan Sports.
1: Southern Impact Arm Wrestling is celebrating another successful season, with members collecting medals from competitions across the region. Founder Desiree Da Silva says the club has built up quite the collection.
4: So we actually have between, I think everybody in our club, probably, I would say, 200 medals. Right now we have our current national medals and a couple provincial medals that myself and Cohen have achieved over the last couple of years.
1: The club recently were at citywide registration, hoping to introduce more people to the sport. Special Olympics Estevan was recently at citywide registration, promoting its programs for the upcoming year, with opportunities for both youth and adults. Fundraising coordinator Claire Robson says the group has several programs available.
5: We are here to promote our programs for the year. We have programs for adults and for youth. We have swimming, active start fundamentals, bowling, and for adults we have bowling and swimming as well.
1: Robson says the organization is also looking for volunteers as it continues growing its programming in the community.
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1: Tonight's going to be partially cloudy and a low of 11. Tomorrow's going to be mainly sunny and a high of 27. And tomorrow night's going to be partially cloudy with a few showers and a low of 15. For your local five-day forecast, you can visit discoverestevan.com.
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4: Tonight's going to be partially cloudy and a low of 11. Tomorrow's going to be mainly sunny and a high of 27. And tomorrow night's going to be partially cloudy with a few showers and a low of 15. For your local 5-day forecast, you can download our Discover Estevan app.
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3: Tonight's going to be partially cloudy with a low of 11. Tomorrow's going to be mainly sunny and a high of 27. And tomorrow night's going to be partially cloudy with a few showers and a low of 15. For our local 5-day forecast, you can download our Discover Estevan app.
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5: Tonight's going to be partially cloudy and a low of 11. Tomorrow's going to be mainly sunny and a high of 27. And tomorrow night's going to be partially cloudy with a few showers and a low of 15. For your local five-day forecast, you can download our Discover Estevan app.
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3: Tonight's going to be partially cloudy with a low of 11. Tomorrow's going to be mainly sunny and a high of 27. And tomorrow night's going to be partially cloudy with a few showers and a low of 15. For our local 5-day forecast, you can download our Discover Estevan app.
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0: Tonight's going to be partially cloudy and a low of 11. Tomorrow's going to be mainly sunny and a high of 27. And tomorrow night's going to be partially cloudy with a few showers and a low of 15. For your local five-day forecast, you can visit discoverestevan.com.
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3: Tonight's going to be partially cloudy and a low of 11. Tomorrow's going to be mainly sunny and a high of 27. And tomorrow night's going to be partially cloudy with a few showers and a low of 15. For your local five-day forecast, you can download our Discover Estevan app.
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3: Tonight's going to be partially cloudy with a low of 11. Tomorrow's going to be mainly sunny and a high of 27. And tomorrow night's going to be partially cloudy with a few showers and a low of 15. For our local 5-day forecast, you can download our Discover Estevan app.
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0: staffing plans and work towards a good startup for schools this year.
1: Keating urges parents to keep an eye on schedules and updates for some of the events planned through the year. After 81 years of serving Estevan, the local Kinsmen Club is dissolving. Brett Beal, a longtime member and former president of the Estevan Kinsmen Club, explains the decision.
2: We started looking at the decision last year as we watched the majority of our membership not attend meetings, and just life kind of happened for a lot of the members. Usually in the organization, at the year of 40 years old, a member starts to kind of venture away from their attendance and the younger generation starts to take over. And we really didn't have that.
1: The motion to dissolve the club was passed several months ago, and the organization is now winding down its operations.
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1: Tonight's going to be partially cloudy and a low of 11. Tomorrow's going to be mainly sunny and a high of 27. And tomorrow night's going to be partially cloudy with a few showers and a low of 15. For your local five-day forecast, you can visit discoverestevan.com.
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3: Tonight's going to be partially cloudy and a low of 11. Tomorrow's going to be mainly sunny and a high of 27. And tomorrow night's going to be partially cloudy with a few showers and a low of 15. For your local five-day forecast, you can download our Discover Estevan app.
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3: Tonight's going to be partially cloudy with a low of 11. Tomorrow's going to be mainly sunny and a high of 27. And tomorrow night's going to be partially cloudy with a few showers and a low of 15. For our local 5-day forecast, you can download our Discover Estevan app.
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5: Tonight's going to be partially cloudy and a low of 11. Tomorrow's going to be mainly sunny and a high of 27. And tomorrow night's going to be partially cloudy with a few showers and a low of 15. For your local five-day forecast, you can download our Discover Estevan app.
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4: Tonight's going to be partially cloudy with a low of 11. Tomorrow's going to be mainly sunny and a high of 27. And tomorrow night's going to be partially cloudy with a few showers and a low of 15. For our local five-day forecast, you can download our Discover Estevan app.
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3: Tonight's going to be partially cloudy and a low of 11. Tomorrow's going to be mainly sunny and a high of 27. And tomorrow night's going to be partially cloudy with a few showers and a low of 15. For your local 5-day forecast, you can download our Discover Estevan app.
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4: Tonight's going to be partially cloudy with a low of 11. Tomorrow's going to be mainly sunny and a high of 27. And tomorrow night's going to be partially cloudy with a few showers and a low of 15. For our local 5-day forecast, you can download our Discover Estevan app.
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3: Tonight's going to be partially cloudy and a low of 11. Tomorrow's going to be mainly sunny and a high of 27. And tomorrow night's going to be partially cloudy with a few showers and a low of 15. For your local five-day forecast, you can download our Discover Estevan app.
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3: Tonight's going to be partially cloudy with a low of 11. Tomorrow's going to be mainly sunny and a high of 27. And tomorrow night's going to be partially cloudy with a few showers and a low of 15. For our local 5-day forecast, you can download our Discover Estevan app.
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3: Tonight's going to be partially cloudy and a low of 11. Tomorrow's going to be mainly sunny and a high of 27. And tomorrow night's going to be partially cloudy with a few showers and a low of 15. For your local five-day forecast, you can download our Discover Estevan app.
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3: Tonight's going to be partially cloudy with a low of 11. Tomorrow's going to be mainly sunny and a high of 27. And tomorrow night's going to be partially cloudy with a few showers and a low of 15. For our local five-day forecast, you can download our Discover Estevan app.
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3: Tonight's going to be partially cloudy and a low of 11. Tomorrow's going to be mainly sunny and a high of 27. And tomorrow night's going to be partially cloudy with a few showers and a low of 15. For your local five-day forecast, you can download our Discover Estevan app.
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3: Tonight's going to be partially cloudy with a low of 11. Tomorrow's going to be mainly sunny and a high of 27. And tomorrow night's going to be partially cloudy with a few showers and a low of 15. For our local five-day forecast, you can download our Discover Estevan app.
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3: Tonight's going to be partially cloudy and a low of 11. Tomorrow's going to be mainly sunny and a high of 27. And tomorrow night's going to be partially cloudy with a few showers and a low of 15. For your local five-day forecast, you can download our Discover Estevan app.
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3: Tonight's going to be partially cloudy with a low of 11. Tomorrow's going to be mainly sunny and a high of 27. And tomorrow night's going to be partially cloudy with a few showers and a low of 15. For our local 5-day forecast, you can download our Discover Estevan app.
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3: Tonight's going to be partially cloudy and a low of 11. Tomorrow's going to be mainly sunny and a high of 27. And tomorrow night's going to be partially cloudy with a few showers and a low of 15. For your local five-day forecast, you can download our Discover Estevan app.
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4: Tonight's going to be partially cloudy with a low of 11. Tomorrow's going to be mainly sunny and a high of 27. And tomorrow night's going to be partially cloudy with a few showers and a low of 15. For our local five-day forecast, you can download our Discover Estevan app.
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5: Tonight's going to be partially cloudy and a low of 11. Tomorrow's going to be mainly sunny and a high of 27. And tomorrow night's going to be partially cloudy with a few showers and a low of 15. For your local five-day forecast, you can download our Discover Estevan app.
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3: Tonight's going to be partially cloudy with a low of 11. Tomorrow's going to be mainly sunny and a high of 27. And tomorrow night's going to be partially cloudy with a few showers and a low of 15. For our local 5-day forecast, you can download our Discover Estevan app.
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1: Now, your Discover Estevan weather.
0: It'll be warm and windy today before some rain moves in overnight. Today is mainly sunny with a high of 27, feeling like 30, with winds gusting to 50. Showers move in overnight with the risk of a thunderstorm and a low of 15. Then tomorrow starts wet, but the rain should end during the afternoon as we reach 23. Friday turns sunny and warmer at 29. Saturday reaches 30. Then Sunday cools to 24 with a mix of sun and cloud. 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

0: There's Tucker Wetmore, Wind Up Missing You on Country 106.1. Good morning, I'm Brock Cullen in Estevan. We got a high today of 27. It's going to be a warm one out there. We're sitting at 11 this morning, and coming up on today's show, going to have a few guests swinging by the studio, including head coach of the Estevan Bruins and general manager, Drew Kosher. We're also going to have the principal of the comp, James Jones, as well as a teacher, Adriana DeChef, stopping by the show as well to talk about the school year, of course, kicking off today. And then we're going to hear from Riley Wallowing, who is our Grain Rush winner for today. So super exciting. We have delivery number two coming up today.
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0: Kelsey Kulick, Love Me Like an Outlaw on Country 106.1. Good morning and happy hump day. I'm Brock Cullen in Estevan. Got a high today of 27. We're sitting at 11 here this morning. Got a lot of warming up to do. It's going to be mainly sunny throughout the day, which is a perfect day for our next delivery for Grain Rush with Next Acre Real Estate. And it's going to be a great day. We're going to go see Riley Wallowin and his crew, get to know them and have some lunch with them. And there's still plenty of time for you to get your nominations in at discoverestevan.com, because after today, I think there's going to be 7 more farm crews that will receive a KFC harvest meal for up to 12 people delivered right to the field. We'll bring the fried chicken, the fries, the gravy, coleslaw, and drinks. Then sit down and enjoy lunch with your crew. Deliveries, they began earlier this week, and they're going to run all the way up to September 21st. You can enter Grain Rush at discoverestevan.com.
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13: It'll be warm and windy today with a high of 27, feeling like 30, and winds gusting to around 50 kilometers an hour. Showers move in tonight with a possible thunderstorm and a low of 15. Then tomorrow starts wet before the rain ends during the afternoon with a high of 23. Find your full...
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Wednesday morning with Morgan Wallen. Lies, lies, lies on Country 106.1. Good morning. Hope you're having a great Wednesday. Got a high today of 27. Mainly sunny. Here's Riley Green. Think as you drunk.

0: Good morning. I'm Brock Cullen alongside head coach, general manager of the Estevan Bruins, Drew Kosher. Thanks, Drew, for taking the time.
1: Anytime, Brock.
0: Now, with the mix of returning vets and fresh recruits, with training camp starting today, how do you plan to build chemistry quickly during this camp?
1: I think for our guys coming in from last year, you know, 14 returning players, and, you know, obviously trying to build off what we did last year. And, you know, obviously we want to see kind of our veteran guys return with the right mindset, you know, the hunger, and obviously kind of show the new guys what we're all about and what we expect.
0: As both head coach and general managers, what are your kind of expectations heading in for the players with their fitness levels and competitive drive for the players arriving?
1: Yeah, for us, you know, we had a long summer, and, you know, we've talked to a lot of our players, a lot of returning guys, a lot of new recruits that we evaluated through the offseason and spring camp. And, you know, we told them to, you know, be in shape, you know, be ready to go. And, you know, we want to have a real competitive camp this week here. You know, it's a real quick turnaround with just practice today, two games on Wednesday, Thursday, and then we're ready in the black and gold game, you know, Friday night. So it's a real quick turnaround. We expect our guys to be ready to go and kind of hit the ice going.
0: And are there any specific positional battles or open roster spots that you're kind of most excited to watch unfold over these next few days here?
1: Yeah, I think as a staff, we feel already that we look deeper on paper for sure. You know, even some of the skates that we've seen, some of the captain skates they've done, you know, we're obviously always looking to add more depth and more skill and more speed and, you know, more grit. So, you know, time will tell obviously through camp here, and, you know, we're excited to kind of see it all unfold.
0: And when it comes to the black and gold game, what are you looking for in games like those?
1: Yeah, I think everything's different. I mean, you know, we're going to probably have some prospects playing the game that are probably a couple years away from playing for the Bruins. And then obviously guys that are really looking to keep their job or steal a job, right? So we want it to be competitive. We want to be high pace, high intensity, and we want to see a real good hockey game.
0: Awesome. Well, thank you for the time and good luck with camp coming up.
1: Anytime, Brock.
2: We know you're doing it.
3: 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Who? Me?
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16: We've got a warm day ahead with rain moving in overnight. Today reaches 27, feeling like 30, with winds gusting to 50 kilometers an hour. Tonight brings showers and a possible thunderstorm with a low of 15. Then tomorrow is cooler at 23, with the rain ending during the afternoon. Find your full forecast anytime at discoverestevan.com.
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0: Dallas Smith, Good Time Goes on Country 106.1. Good morning, I'm Brock Cullen. Hope you're having a wonderful Wednesday. Got a high today of 27. This morning we're sitting at 11, and today it's official. Back to school is here. The backpacks are packed. The school supplies are brand new and somewhere right now. Or later this morning, a parent is asking their kid if they remembered their lunch for the 47th time. And let's not forget about the kids. Some are excited to see their friends. Some are excited to get back into a routine, and some are already counting down to the next school break. So teachers getting their classrooms ready. Parents are celebrating the return of a little peace and quiet, and students trying to remember how to wake up before noon. Again, I was always guilty of doing that. So whether you're into school, dropping someone off this morning, or just enjoying the chaos from a safe distance, happy back to school day.
1: Canada's agri-food sector is among the industries most exposed to the latest round of U.S. tariffs. Farm Credit Canada Vice President and Chief Economist Craig Johnson says over the past year and a half, we've seen a number of tariffs put in place.
2: These 338 tariffs explicitly identify many Canadian ag and agri-food sectors that the ag and food sector rely on. And the other really important piece here is there's no CUSMA exemption.
1: FCC estimates roughly $3.5 billion worth of Canadian exports face direct exposure under the new tariffs. Johnson says diversification remains the best long-term solution.
2: It's about growing more opportunities outside of the North American economy to try to capture some of that value at home, but that also brings that resilience. So when there are disruptions to supply chains, which more or less are outside of our control often, especially as producers or manufacturers, you're becoming more resilient by diversifying your products, and you're hopefully trying to capture a bit more value at home as well by doing that.
1: For Golden West, I'm Glendalee Allen Bossler.
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1: It's Wednesday, September 2nd. We'll hear why one Southeast family is calling for province-wide standards for students with medical needs. Estevan is being positioned for a bigger role in Saskatchewan's energy future. And drivers are being reminded to take extra care with schools back in session. For Discover Estevan News, I'm Daniel Espelin. School is back in session today, and the Saskatchewan RCMP is giving tips on how students can stay safe in school zones. Operations Officer for Traffic Services Lee Knelson says parents should talk with their children so they are aware of the dangers.
2: It's always good to have that chat with your children as well. Talk about road safety. Talk

0: There's George Burge, Cowboy Songs on Country 106.1. Good morning. Hope you're having a great Wednesday. Got a high today of 27. Mainly sunny skies throughout the day. This morning, we're sitting at 12.
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0: Good morning and happy Wednesday. We are returning with our question of the day today, and we're just going to jump right into this one. What is something you didn't appreciate or didn't appreciate as much until you got a little bit older?
2: So I don't think either of my answers are great, and you helped me get through this because I had no idea what to say. So I'm just going to quickly rip through them because neither of them I think will be satisfying. The first, I put the value of a dollar. I used to just waste money like crazy. Now that I have kids, like...
0: Yeah, but, that's a great answer.
2: But the one I think that that really hits home for me is people that think for themselves. I find that we live in sort of a culture now where a lot of people will just say what everybody else is saying and try to fit into some sort of box. And I've always been the kind of person that really doesn't like doing that at all. And so I appreciate more and more when I do come across people, free thinkers, or willing to put themselves out there and put their ideas and opinions out there and not care what anybody thinks about it.
0: I mean, the value of a dollar, too. I was the same way when I was a kid. I was get 20 bucks. That 20 bucks would be lucky enough to see an hour in my pocket. Sometimes it's still like that. For something that I didn't really appreciate when I was younger. But I think my go-to answer here is socks for Christmas. Because I haven't bought a pair of socks since I've probably been like 19 years old. And I'm very thankful for that. I love getting socks for Christmas. So if you're ever wondering what to get me for Christmas, just a sock, pair of socks.
2: Yeah, kudos to you for thinking of that one. That's perfect. Like, that is the perfect middle-aged guy answer right there. And, of course, we want to find out... Yeah, pat yourself on the back. We want to find out about everyone else. What is something you didn't appreciate until you got older? You can hit us up on the Sun Talk and Text Line, 634-1023.
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2: Happy Wednesday. This is Daniel Esplin back with you once again. And we have Dave Mack from Murray GM joining the show. How's it going, Dave?
3: Hey, things are going good. Nice, bright sun this morning, so that's pretty nice.
2: Yeah, it's going to be a beautiful day, and of course, it's an exciting day as it's the first day of school.
3: Yes, the kids are back to school today. Some may be excited, maybe some not. Parents will be jumping for joy.
2: That's for sure.
3: So just a reminder, everybody, school zones, you know, don't let your guard down. Everybody be careful in the school zones. Give the kids lots of room. If you get around the school buses, be aware of the school buses. Hey, you see them lights come on and that stop sign come out. Everybody stop, stay back, let the kids get on the bus and let the bus do what it's supposed to do. So everyone have a great day. I hope the kids have a good first day of school. And teachers too. Don't forget the teachers. They're ready for the kids to show up.
2: Exactly. It's such an exciting time. And yeah, now that we're a couple of days here into September, I want to ask what you have for your latest feature for some savings.
3: So for September, General Motors has rolled out Canada-wide clearance. 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

0: There's Tyler Joe Miller. Never met a beer on Country 106.1. Good morning. Hope you're having a wonderful Wednesday. Got a high today of 27 this morning. Starting to warm up, sitting at 12. And don't forget, you can be our perfect pet winner for September. Could highlight your pet as well, just like Lucky, who is... Go check out Lucky's picture on our Facebook page. And Grace, the owner of Lucky, says that she was found on the highway after being hit by a car. The RCMP took her to a vet where she had to have her leg amputated. And then she spent 3 months at the Humane Society waiting for a home. And Grace's daughter and son-in-law met her and fell in love right away. And her name is Lucky because they are the lucky ones to have her in their lives. She's entered in to win a $50 gift card to All Creatures. If you think your pet deserves a shot at it too, head on over to discoverestevan.com and make sure to submit a picture of your pet and tell us a little bit about them online.
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12: It'll be warm and windy today with a high of 27, feeling like 30, and winds gusting to around 50 kilometers an hour. Showers move in tonight with a possible thunderstorm and a low of 15. Then tomorrow starts wet before the rain ends during the afternoon with a high of 23. Find your full...
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There's Thomas Rhett, beautiful as you on Country 106.1. Good morning. Hope you're having a great Wednesday. High today of 27. Mainly sunny skies throughout the day today. We're sitting at 12. Here's Shaboozy, Cowgirl.

0: Good morning and happy Wednesday. I'm Brock Cullen. That was Shaboozy Cowgirl on Country 106.1. Hope you're having a wonderful start to your work week. Also today, back to school. Parents, how does it feel to have the house back to yourselves again? And kids, how does it feel to hear that alarm clock after ignoring it for the last 2 months? Must have been nice. Now that's right, back to school is finally here. Backpacks getting packed. Buses are going to be rolling out soon, and parents everywhere are realizing that summer went by way too fast. And I think the students are even thinking summer flew by a little bit faster. So good luck to all the students and teachers heading back today. Have a great first day. And kids, remember, your parents paid good money for those school supplies, so try not to lose them before Friday.
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16: We've got a warm day ahead with rain moving in overnight. Today reaches 27, feeling like 30, with winds gusting to 50 kilometers an hour. Tonight brings showers and a possible thunderstorm with a low of 15. And then tomorrow is cooler at 23 with the rain ending during the afternoon. Find your full forecast anytime at discoverestvan.com.
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There's Tim Hicks, the pilot on Country 106.1. Good morning. I'm Brock Cullen. Hope you're having a wonderful Wednesday. Got a high today of 27. We're sitting at 12 here this morning. Mainly sunny skies. You know what time it is? Let's jump right into the birthday corner. Happy birthday.

As always, up for grabs, an 8-inch round ice cream cake from our friends over at Dairy Queen. So thank you goes out to them. Got a lot of birthdays to go through today, Wednesday, September 2nd. Kicking things off, happy birthday going out to Carla Vandewosten. Hope you have a fantastic birthday today, Carla. Got a happy birthday wish going out to Brittany McKinnon. Wishing you an awesome birthday and a great year ahead. Happy birthday goes out to Brittany this morning. Got a happy birthday going out to Braden Mailer, turning 19 today. That's a big one. Have an amazing birthday today, Braden. Got a happy birthday going out to Kayla Pickard, turning 20. Cheers to 20. Hope you have an exciting year ahead. 20 years old. Happy birthday goes out to Kayla. Got a happy birthday wish going out to Carol Molyneux. Hope you have a special day today. You get absolutely spoiled. Happy birthday goes out to Carol this morning. Got a happy birthday wish going out to Samaya Harding. Wishing you a fun-filled birthday. Happy birthday goes out to Samaya this morning. Happy birthday to Cheyenne Mitchell. Hope you have a wonderful day and get to celebrate your birthday in style. Happy birthday goes out to Cheyenne. Got a happy birthday wish going out to Kevin Doust. Have a fantastic birthday today, Kevin. Enjoy your day. Happy birthday going out to Michelle Ellis. Wishing you all the best on your birthday today. Happy birthday. Happy birthday going out to Becky Curtis. Have an amazing birthday today, Becky. Hope today brings you plenty of reasons to smile. And last but certainly not least, wrapping up the birthday corner for today. Happy birthday going out to Jessica Haygarth. Have an incredible birthday today, Jessica. All the best in the year ahead. Now I got to spin the wheel and see who's going to be walking away with an 8-inch round ice cream cake from our friends over at Dairy Queen.

0: And a congratulations this morning is going out to Cheyenne Mitchell. 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

0: Keith Urban, Straight Line on Country 106.1. Hope you're having a fantastic Wednesday. Got a high today of 27. Mainly sunny skies, but we're sitting at 15 here this morning. 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We're dropping off food for Riley, and it's going to be super exciting going down there and meeting his crew as well. So super excited to meet Riley. We're going to hear from him a little bit later on this morning, so stick around for that as well. Back to school, we're going to be chatting with the principal of the comp, James Jones, as well as a teacher from the comp as well. Adrian DeChef, that's coming up this hour.
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0: There's Dean Brody, Bring Down the House on Country 106.1. Good morning. Hope you're having a wonderful Wednesday. Got a high today of 27. We're sitting at 15 this morning, and we're making our second delivery for Grain Rush. We got to speak with Riley Wallowing over the phone here and ask him about his operation that he had going on. What kind of crops did you plant this year, and just how is harvest going so far for you?
1: We got peas, lentils, barley, spring wheat, durum, canola. So we got quite a mix of everything. And so far we got our peas done. I'd say they were better than we were expecting. And same thing with barley so far. It's better than we expected. So that's good given how hot and dry we were there in July. We were unsure of how things were going to fill up or fill in. So hopefully that we keep being surprised in a good way going forward.
0: Yeah, and how long have you been farming in the area?
1: Well, the family farm's been around since the 60s, and I guess I'm part of the third generation. So it's been a lot of years in the Bend area.
0: And do you have a team helping you, or is it kind of all just strictly just your family?
1: We're strictly family. I mean, the odd time for a day or two, we might get somebody to help if we're short of them, but predominantly it's all just a family operation. Yep.
0: And what do you love most about being a farmer?
1: I would say just being able to be steward of the land and watch, I guess it can be, depending on how the year goes, but it's nice to see all your work pay for itself come harvest time as the crops are coming off. That's definitely the best part.
0: And how much do you have left to harvest for this year? And when are you kind of hoping just to have everything wrapped up by?
1: Well, I don't know. We're just getting going here. We were definitely later getting going this year than some years with that. So I'd say we probably aren't even quite a quarter done yet, I wouldn't say, but we might be getting close to a quarter.
0: Awesome. Well, thank you for taking the time out just to have this quick little chat.
1: Okay, awesome. That's great.
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10: It'll be warm and windy today with a high of 27, feeling like 30, and winds gusting to around 50 kilometers an hour. Showers move in tonight with a possible thunderstorm and a low of 15. Then tomorrow starts wet before the rain ends during the afternoon with a high of 23. Find your full...
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There's Morgan Wallen and Ernest Cowgirls on Country 106.1. Good morning, I'm Brock Cullen. Hope you're having a fantastic Wednesday. Got a high of 27, mainly sunny skies throughout the day. This morning we're sitting at 15. Here's John Party, boots off.

0: enough.
1: There's John Party, boots off on Country 106.1. Hope you're having a great Wednesday morning. Got a high today of 27. Mainly sunny skies. We're sitting at 15 here. Now let's get back into our question of the day today in case you missed it earlier this morning. What's something that you didn't appreciate until you got a little bit older? Got this text in from Cindy. She said, probably my parents and how important they truly are. They are your roots, your foundation, and your world. Well, thank you for sending that text in. Yeah, obviously a great answer from Cindy this morning. But let us know, what's something you didn't appreciate until you got a little bit older? Maybe it's having a quiet morning, and you might be able to get those now that the kids are heading back to school, getting a good night's sleep, or your parents, like Cindy said, or having a clean house. A ton of different stuff that you might not appreciate until you got older. I said getting socks for Christmas was my answer, but let us know what's something you didn't appreciate until you got a little bit older. Text the Room by Room Furniture talk and text line 636-6106 and let us know.
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0: We've got a warm day ahead with rain moving in overnight. Today reaches 27, feeling like 30, with winds gusting to 50 kilometers an hour. Tonight brings showers and a possible thunderstorm with a low of 15. Then tomorrow is cooler at 23, with the rain ending during the afternoon. Find your full forecast anytime at discoverestevan.com.
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0: There's Evan Burrison, south side of Sober on Country 106.1. Good morning, I'm Brock Cullen. Hope you're having a fantastic Wednesday. Got a high today of 27. We're sitting at 15 here this morning. Experience Country Queens with Brenda Lee, a powerful Vegas-style tribute to Patsy Cline, Loretta Lynn, and more Saturday, September 19th at the Estevan Memorial Hall. 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And today, Wing Night starts at 4 p.m. down at Eddie Webster's. 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

0: year will be pruned and be looked after, because we just can't prune them in the springtime and in the summertime.
1: Warner encourages residents to prune their own elm trees now that the ban has been lifted.
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1: The Estevan Mermaids are looking to grow their artistic swimming program this season. Assistant head coach Kelsey Patoma says new coaches are giving the club an opportunity to bring more athletes into the program.
3: So we actually were able to find many mermaid coaches. We had some lovely community members jump on board to take the courses. So we opened our registration and we're just looking to kind of build our program.
1: The mermaids are hoping to build their numbers while continuing to develop athletes through recreational and competitive programming. And in Major League Baseball, the Toronto Blue Jays had their three-game winning streak snapped with a 6-1 loss to the Cleveland Guardians last night. Cleveland starter Gavin Williams struck out a career-high 13 over 7 innings, holding Toronto to just 2 hits while he was on the mound. The Jays fall to 68-71 and are now 2.5 games behind Cleveland for the final American League wildcard spot. They meet again tonight at Progressive Field at 4:40 Saskatchewan time.
4: Now, your Discover Estevan weather.
1: It'll be warm and windy today before some rain moves in overnight. Today is mainly sunny with a high of 27, feeling like 30, with winds gusting to 50. Showers move in overnight with the risk of a thunderstorm and a low of 15. Then tomorrow starts wet, but the rain should end during the afternoon as we reach 23. Friday turns sunny and warmer at 29. Saturday reaches 30. Then Sunday cools to 24 with a mix of sun and cloud. 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

High Valley, Dear Life on Country 106.1. Good morning. Hope you're having a fantastic Wednesday. Got a high today of 27. Mainly sunny skies throughout the day. Here's Stella Lefty, Boston. On a train.

0: Josh Stumpf, Johnny Walker on Country 106.1. Hope you're having a great Wednesday. We're sitting at 15 here this morning. Our high today is 27. Good morning, I'm Brock Cullen, and today I'm joined with two special guests, the principal of Estevan Comprehensive School, James Jones, and a teacher from the school as well, Adrian DeChef. We're talking about the school year, of course, kicking off this morning. Thanks for joining me, and how are things looking as students are coming in for another school year?
1: Hey, good morning, Brock. Thanks. There's a ton of excitement. Our Load the Locker night last Thursday evening, if that's any indication. We gave out over 500 free hot dogs from our school community council. Lots of students, returning students, parents, friends, family, people walk in the halls of ECS and are just generally really excited about the upcoming year.
0: And are there any changes or new things students or parents can expect to see about this new school year?
1: Not a ton of changes, Brock. We're always excited as a comprehensive high school to offer a range of academic programming. This year, we do have a new course, a Food Studies 10. Curtis Hack and our commercial cooking program has been really quite popular over the last couple of years with growing numbers, and we've been able to add a new class. So Ms. Conley will be teaching a Food Studies 10 class. We also had some changes with our programming for band and choral, and so we did some surveying of students, parents, grade 8 students coming into the high school, and what we're finding is the younger students really value that time of hanging out with their friends at lunch hour. So we've moved our grade 9 and grade 10 band programming into the academic day, so that's going to be in period 1, and then the grade 11s and 12s didn't mind having their band over the lunch hour, so we're going to maintain band programming for the 11s and 12s over lunch hour. And Ms. DeChef, who's here with me this morning, is our choral teacher, and she will be teaching our choral program in second semester during the day, so we've moved the choral program out of the lunch as well, and put that back into the calendar for students. So a couple of changes that way.
0: Yeah, and what are you most excited for about heading into this new school year?
1: We're really fortunate when you have nearly 800 students. So many amazing things happen over the course of the year. Looking ahead at the calendar, you have the 50th anniversary with the United Way Telethon. You ask students every year what a highlight is, and they often say the ECS takeover when those SRC students are performing is a highlight. But every year, our students do so much, whether it be academics, extracurricular, or the arts. So really excited to see what our students kind of bring to the table this year. But I know it's going to be a great year, both academically and extracurricular. There's always so many amazing things happening at the school.
0: Football is just picking on back up, as well as, a few more high school sports are going to be getting underway here.
1: Yeah, so right away we've got volleyball tryouts happening this week right off the hop. We also have senior girls and senior boys soccer tryouts happening. We have football that starts normally a week or two just before school starts. We've got golf. There's just so many different things that happen at the high school, so really excited for students to have those opportunities and become familiar with all of our offerings at the high school. So.
0: And another thing that's going to be coming up, Adrian, is the musical that's going to be happening in December. What can you share about that?
2: So our musical this year is called Seussical the Musical, and they have taken 10 different Dr. Seuss books, and they've put them all together into one 2.5-hour experience and story. It is such a fun story, and you see so many characters that we all know from these children's books growing up. We've already been working since the spring, and we have teachers helping out with some of the sets, the costumes, the hair and the makeup, coming up with some ideas to really encapsulate the Dr. Seuss whimsy and put that on stage. We have about 40 students in our cast so far, and we expect to have probably 15 to 20 in the crew. As I said, we've been working since the spring. We did auditions, but we're always open to have more students if they want to join the cast in the next couple of weeks, and the crew over the next couple of months.
0: And when is that play going to be debuting?
2: We will do, as we have in the past, we usually do a matinee for the elementary schools. And then the weekend after will be the evening performances. And that is the weekend of December 11th through 13th.
0: Now, like you said, you've been working on this for a while. How much work is going to continue to go in this throughout the school year and up to those December performances?
2: Starting out, we have 4 rehearsals a week that go from after school till 5:30. And then as we get through November, we make them longer. And December, we go even longer into the evening. So the students do a lot of work. In addition to that, we also have them come in on a couple of weekends or Saturdays to get a full day to really get a lot of choreo and blocking done.
0: And if there is a student listening right now that he's like, hey, maybe I want to give this a shot, how can they go about approaching this?
2: You can come and see me, Miss DeChef, or you can see Mrs. Connolly in the art room, and one of us can give you all the information you need.
0: Some exciting new details coming up at the school this year. Thank you to both of you for popping on in this morning. Appreciate the time.
2: Thank you very much.
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14: It'll be warm and windy today with a high of 27, feeling like 30, and winds gusting to around 50 kilometers an hour. Showers move in tonight with a possible thunderstorm and a low of 15. Then tomorrow starts wet before the rain ends during the afternoon with a high of 23. Find your full...
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Dallas Smith, Use Me on Country 106.1. Good morning and happy Wednesday. I'm Brock Cullen. We're sitting at 19. Our high today is 27, mainly sunny skies. Here's Max McNown, Better Me For You.

0: Dunedin Town, Sunshine's Free on Country 106.1. Good morning. Hope you're having a wonderful Wednesday. Got a high today of 27. Some of that free sunshine throughout the day today. Bad news, though, is it's going to rain tonight. There's expected showers. Risk of a thunderstorm as well, and that's even going to continue into Thursday. But we'll have a full forecast coming up in just a few moments.
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13: We've got a warm day ahead with rain moving in overnight. Today reaches 27, feeling like 30, with winds gusting to 50 kilometers an hour. Tonight brings showers and a possible thunderstorm with a low of 15. Then tomorrow is cooler at 23, with the rain ending during the afternoon. Find your full forecast anytime at discoverestevan.com.
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1: There's Dan Davidson found on Country 106.1. Good morning, I'm Brock Cullen. Hope you're having a wonderful Wednesday. Got a high today of 27. We're sitting at 19 this morning. The Royal Canadian Legion Estevan Bingo Nights are on every Thursday at 6:45 p.m. in the Big Legion Hall. 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And Wig Night starts at 4 p.m. down at Eddie Webster's. 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

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If something's happening in Southeast Saskatchewan, GFL is likely part of it. From hockey rinks to racetracks and beyond, GFL...

0: Oh, and Riegling Love Hate Love on Country 106.1. Good morning. Hope you're having a great Wednesday. Got a high today of 27. We're at 22. Mainly sunny skies. Could see some showers tonight, though. Here's Garth Brooks. Papa loves Mama.
1: Papa drove a truck nearly all his life. 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I guess she needed more to hold than just a tell.

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12: It'll be warm and windy today with a high of 27, feeling like 30, and winds gusting to around 50 kilometers an hour. Showers move in tonight with a possible thunderstorm and a low of 15. Then tomorrow starts wet before the rain ends during the afternoon with a high of 23. Find your full...
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There's Tim Hicks, Whiskey Does on Country 106.1. Good morning. Hope you're having a wonderful Wednesday. Got a high today of 27. This morning we're sitting at 22. Here's Tim and the Glory Boys, If I Go Missin'.

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1: Was I snoring again?
0: Well, yes, but I'm talking about the accident.
1: Billy wet the bed again?
0: No, there was a crash on the highway.
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3: We've got a warm day ahead with rain moving in overnight. Today reaches 27, feeling like 30, with winds gusting to 50 kilometers an hour. Tonight brings showers and a possible thunderstorm with a low of 15. And then tomorrow is cooler at 23, with the rain ending during the afternoon. Find your full forecast anytime at discoverestevan.com.
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0: Tyler, Joe Miller, Wild as Her on Country 106.1. Good morning, I'm Brock Helen. Hope you're having a wonderful Wednesday. Kids are back in school today. We're sitting at 22, our highs 27. Mainly sunny skies throughout the day tonight. Going to see some showers as well as the risk of a thunderstorm. That's even going to continue into tomorrow as well. Experience Country Queens with Brenda Lee, a powerful Vegas-style tribute to Patsy Cline, Loretta Lynn, and more Saturday, September 19th at Estevan Memorial Hall. 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And today is wing night down at Eddie Webster's. 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

There's Cameron Whitcomb, Kingdom of Fear on your Wednesday morning. Hope you're having a fantastic Wednesday. High today of 27, mainly sunny skies throughout the day today. It's going to be a rainy evening, though. Chances of a thunderstorm as well. It's going to continue into tomorrow. Here's Sammy Kershaw. She don't know she's beautiful.

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9: It'll be warm and windy today with a high of 27, feeling like 30, and winds gusting to around 50 kilometers an hour. Showers move in tonight with a possible thunderstorm and a low of 15. Then tomorrow starts wet before the rain ends during the afternoon with a high of 23.
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1: Shella Smith, Some Things Never Change on Country 106.1. Good morning. Hope you're having a fantastic Wednesday. And things do change. You can just ask all the kids that are back in school. Summer wrapped up for them today. Got a high of 27, mainly sunny skies throughout the day. Here's Sully Burrows, Put It On Me.

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4: We've got a warm day ahead with rain moving in overnight. Today reaches 27, feeling like 30, with winds gusting to 50 kilometers an hour. Tonight brings showers and a possible thunderstorm with a low of 15. Then tomorrow is cooler at 23, with the rain ending during the afternoon. Find your full forecast anytime at discoverestevan.com.
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0: There's Madeline Merlot, a broken heart thing on Country 106.1. Good morning, I'm Brock Cullen. Got a high today of 27, mainly sunny skies throughout the day. Could see some showers this evening, as well as the risk of a thunderstorm. And we've been talking about it all day long. The kids, they're back in school today. The school buses are rolling and the school zones are officially busy again. So here's your friendly reminder this morning to slow down and watch those school zone speed limits. There's going to be a lot more little feet, bikes, buses, and parents dropping off some kids. So take your time, put that phone down, keep your eye up, and give yourself a little extra time getting through those school zones, because school is back and want to make sure everyone has a safe first day of school.
1: I'm Vincent Dupuy with Discover Estevan, and here's what's coming up in the news on the hour. Hillcrest School is helping families get ready for the new school year. Students and parents packed the halls Monday for Backpack Unpacking Day, while other schools across the city followed suit Tuesday. Hillcrest's principal says there are some exciting changes ahead this year, coming up in just a few minutes.
2: Canada's agri-food sector is among the industries most exposed to the latest round of U.S. tariffs. Farm Credit Canada Vice President and Chief Economist Craig Johnson says over the past year and a half, we've seen a number of tariffs put in place.
3: These 338 tariffs explicitly identify many Canadian ag and agri-food sectors that the ag and food sector rely on. And the other really important piece here is there's no CUSMA exemption.
2: FCC estimates roughly $3.5 billion worth of Canadian exports face direct exposure under the new tariffs. Johnson says diversification remains the best long-term solution.
3: It's about growing more opportunities outside of the North American economy to try to capture some of that value at home, but that also brings that resilience. So when there are disruptions to supply chains, which more or less are outside of our control often, especially as producers or manufacturers, you're becoming more resilient by diversifying your products, and you're hopefully trying to capture a bit more value at home as well by doing that.
2: For Golden West, I'm Glendalee Allen Vossler.
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0: Jason Aldean and Don't Tell On Me. I'm Ken O'Neill. 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
1: Today is going to be mainly sunny and a high of 27. Tonight's going to have a few clouds and a risk of a thunderstorm and a low of 15. Tomorrow's going to have showers with the risk of a thunderstorm and a high of 23. And tomorrow night's going to be clear with a low of 12. For your local five-day forecast, you can download our Discover Estevan app.
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0: Kenny Chesney and Carry On is coming up. Happy Wednesday. I'm Ken O'Neill. Spider-Man Brand New Day swinging into the record books. The Tom Holland blockbuster has now become the third highest grossing movie ever in North America. Globally, it's pulled in about $2.33 billion, making it the fourth biggest movie of all time worldwide, right behind Avatar The Way of Water, Avengers Endgame, and the original Avatar.
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12: Today's going to be mainly sunny and a high of 27. Tonight's going to be partially cloudy with showers and a risk of a thunderstorm and a low of 15. Tomorrow's going to have showers with the risk of a thunderstorm and a high of 27. And tomorrow night's going to be clear with a low of 12. For your local 5-day forecast, you can download our Discover Estevan app.
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0: James Barker Band in your Wednesday lunch hour. Meet your mama. Carter Faith is coming up with Betty. I'm Ken O'Neill for Sharon Church. Have you signed up for the daily news? We deliver the top local stories of the day every afternoon. 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
1: I'm Vincent Dupuis from Discover Estevan, and here's what's coming up in the news on the hour. Keep that umbrella handy tonight. A stronger weather system is moving into southeast Saskatchewan, bringing the risk of thunderstorms and heavy rain. We'll hear from Environment Canada on what residents can expect and when the heaviest downpours could hit. That's all coming up in just a few minutes.
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8: Today is going to be mainly sunny and a high of 27. Tonight's going to have a few clouds and a risk of a thunderstorm and a low of 15. Tomorrow's going to have showers with the risk of a thunderstorm and a high of 23. And tomorrow night's going to be clear with a low of 12. For your local five-day forecast, you can download our Discover Estevan app.
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13: Today's going to be mainly sunny and a high of 27. Tonight's going to be partially cloudy with showers and a risk of a thunderstorm and a low of 15. Tomorrow's going to have showers with the risk of a thunderstorm and a high of 27. And tomorrow night's going to be clear with a low of 12. For your local five-day forecast, you can download our Discover Estevan app.
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0: Wagon Wheel, Darius Rucker, you know, Hootie. Good afternoon, I'm Ken O'Neill. It's week 14 in the CFL. BC is in Montreal on Friday night. Then there's nothing on Saturday. Sunday, Winnipeg will be in Regina. Then on Labor Day Monday, it's the Argonauts and Tiger Cats for the early afternoon game. And then the Stamps host Edmonton later in the day.
1: I'm Vincent Dupuis with Discover Estevan, and here's what's coming up in the news on the hour. Hillcrest School is helping families get ready for the new school year. Students and parents packed the halls Monday for Backpack Unpacking Day, while other schools across the city followed suit Tuesday. Hillcrest's principal says there are some exciting changes ahead this year, coming up in just a few minutes.
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12: Today is going to be mainly sunny and a high of 27. Tonight's going to have a few clouds and a risk of a thunderstorm and a low of 15. Tomorrow's going to have showers with the risk of a thunderstorm and a high of 23. And tomorrow night's going to be clear with a low of 12. For your local five-day forecast, you can download our Discover Estevan app.
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10: Now, your Discover Estevan weather.
11: Today is going to be mainly sunny and a high of 27. Tonight's going to be partially cloudy with showers and a risk of a thunderstorm and a low of 15. Tomorrow's going to have showers with a risk of a thunderstorm and a high of 27. And tomorrow night's going to be clear with a low of 12. For your local 5-day forecast, you can download our Discover Estevan app.
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0: Brett Kissel and Airwaves. Good afternoon. I'm Ken O'Neill for Sharon Church, and Morgan Wallen is coming up. Snoop Dogg seems to be absolutely everywhere. 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
1: I'm Vincent Dupuis from Discover Estevan, and here's what's coming up in the news on the hour. Keep that umbrella handy tonight. A stronger weather system is moving into southeast Saskatchewan, bringing the risk of thunderstorms and heavy rain. We'll hear from Environment Canada on what residents can expect and when the heaviest downpours could hit. That's all coming up in just a few minutes.
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1: Happy Wednesday, everybody. It is September 2nd. Students are settling back into classrooms across Estevan. Brain Rush is hearing some encouraging early reports from the field, and the Southeast could be in for a stormy night. For Discover Estevan News, I'm Vincent Dupuy. Hillcrest School welcomes students and families for its Backpack Unpacking Day Monday ahead of the new school year. Westview, Spruce Ridge, and Pleasantdale held similar events Tuesday. Hillcrest Principal Shannon Brown says the school is looking forward to growth and change this year.
2: So there's a lot of new exciting things on the way, especially with Breakfast Club and volunteering and United Way's big 50th anniversary that we're very excited to be in part of their production in the telethon.
1: Brown says the school has plenty of exciting things planned for the year ahead. We're moving into a more active weather system as the Southeast will see storms tonight. Environment Canada meteorologist Stephen Berg talks about tonight's downpour.
3: Looks like overnight into tomorrow, quite likely showers. Also a decent chance of thunderstorms overnight into the morning and early afternoon as well.
1: Berg says there's a chance of severe weather coming through, with people asked to be aware of any watches or warnings. Grain Rush with Next Acre Real Estate is back for 2026, delivering KFC meals to 9 Southeast Saskatchewan harvest crews. Riley Wallowine says early pea and barley yields are coming in stronger than expected.
4: Better than we expected. So that's good given how hot and dry we were there in July. We were unsure of how things were going to fill up or fill in. So hopefully that we keep being surprised in a good way going forward.
1: Harvest remains in its early stages with plenty of acres still left to combine. A Southeast Saskatchewan farmer has been named the new co-president of the Prairie Oat Growers Association. Elwood White talks about his farming experience in the Pangman area.
5: I've been, actively farming a mixed farm. It's our third generation farm. We still work on the same location. We grow a mixture of crops, oats, of course, being one, and durum wheat, canola, peas, lentils, flax sometimes. And we had a cattle operation that was purebred for a number of years, and now we're just not purebred, but we still have a number of cows.
1: White will be presiding as co-president alongside Amberly Ralph of Arborfield.
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1: The Estevan Skating Club is preparing for another season, with registration underway for its fall skating programs. Incoming Estevan Skating Club President Catherine Gillis explains what the club wants families to know about its programs.
7: Also just give the community some understanding about the Learn to Skate programs through Skate Canada, like Can Skate and Pre-Can Skate, but then also the Star Skate programs for figure skating for skaters who have maybe gone through that and are looking for an alternative to hockey within the rinks in terms of winter sports.
1: The club is encouraging anyone with questions about its programs to reach out. The Estevan Bruins hockey team have opened training camp, with head coach and general manager Drew Kosher looking to build chemistry between returning players and new recruits. He says the veterans have an important role to play in setting the tone for the newcomers.
8: I think for our guys coming in from last year, 14 returning players, and obviously trying to build off what we did last year, and we want to see kind of our veteran guys return with the right mindset, the hunger, and obviously kind of show the new guys what we're all about and what we expect.
1: Kosher says the Bruins expect their players to arrive in shape and ready for a competitive camp. The team has a quick turnaround, with its first exhibition game set for Friday night.
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1: Today is going to be mainly sunny and a high of 27. Tomorrow is going to be mixed in sun and cloud with showers and a risk of a thunderstorm and a high of 23. Friday is going to be sunny and a high of 29. Saturday is going to be sunny and a high of 30. And Sunday is going to have a mix of sun and cloud and a high of 24. For your local 5-day forecast, you can visit discoverestevan.com.
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0: Boots off. John Party with Ken O'Neill for Sharon Church. You know there's only 23 games left in the regular season for the Toronto Blue Jays. Last night, their first of 9 in a row on this road trip, and it wasn't good. Cold bats, absolutely. Cleveland beat us 6-1. We'll try again tonight. Dylan Cease will pitch for the Jays, and Scotty McCreary is next. 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
7: Today is going to be mainly sunny and a high of 27. Tonight's going to have a few clouds and a risk of a thunderstorm and a low of 15. Tomorrow's going to have showers with the risk of a thunderstorm and a high of 23. And tomorrow night's going to be clear with a low of 12. For your local 5-day forecast, you can download our Discover Estevan app.
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0: Luke Combs and Days Like These. Good afternoon. It's Ken O'Neill. Stella Lefty's Boston is next. And as students head back to school, one Canadian classroom staple is causing a bit of controversy. Hillroy exercise books. You know the ones famous for the map of Canada on the cover? But a glossy version has left out both Newfoundland and Cape Breton on the map. After they've fielded a bunch of complaints, ACCO Brands admitted it was a printing error. They've apologized and say distribution of that cover has been stopped. Wow, it's called proofreading, people. We know you're doing it.
1: What? Who? Me? I'm not doing anything.
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12: Today's going to be mainly sunny and a high of 27. Tonight's going to be partially cloudy with showers and a risk of a thunderstorm and a low of 15. Tomorrow's going to have showers with the risk of a thunderstorm and a high of 27. And tomorrow night's going to be clear with a low of 12. For your local five-day forecast, you can download our Discover Estevan app.
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0: Dean Brody and Whiskey in a Teacup with Ken O'Neill for Sharon Church this afternoon. Ella Langley on the way. And if you want something to do, have you had a look at our events calendar? 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
1: I'm Vincent Dupuy with Discover Estevan, and here's what's coming up in the news on the hour. Hillcrest School is helping families get ready for the new school year. Students and parents pack the halls Monday for Backpack Unpacking Day, while other schools across the city followed suit Tuesday. Hillcrest's principal says there are some exciting changes ahead this year, coming up in just a few minutes.
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0: Taylor Swift from Toy Story 5, I Knew It, I Knew You. I'm Ken O'Neill. Classic Big and Rich coming up. I went shopping last night, and yeah, sure, it's September now, but I'm always surprised when Christmas decorations start showing up in stores, and it's now. Just under 4 months till Christmas, and you can already start shopping for things like lights, garland, signs, tree ornaments. It's just too early. I don't know when the right time is, but it's not already.
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13: Today is going to be mainly sunny and a high of 27. Tonight's going to have a few clouds and a risk of a thunderstorm and a low of 15. Tomorrow's going to have showers with the risk of a thunderstorm and a high of 23. And tomorrow night's going to be clear with a low of 12. For your local 5-day forecast, you can download our Discover Esteban app.
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0: Corey Kent and This Heart. I'm Ken O'Neill, in for Sharon Church. Hands up if you want to hear some Jelly Roll next. Man, time is flying by. You realize, as of right now, we're officially in the late 2020s. Hear me out. This is according to Encyclopedia Britannica. 2020 to 2023, it was the early 20s. 2024 to the end of August was the mid-2020s. And now, it's officially the late 2020s. Oh, also this. You realize that the 2050s are closer than the 1990s? Mind blown.
1: Do you know what happened last night?
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12: Tonight's going to be partially cloudy with showers and a risk of a thunderstorm and a low of 15. Tomorrow's going to be a mix of sun and cloud with showers and a risk of a thunderstorm and a high of 23. And tomorrow night's going to have a few clouds and a low of 15. For your local five-day forecast, you can download our Discover Estevan app.
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1: Lawn Chair Lazy, James Barker Band with Ken O'Neill for Sharon Church. Riley Green is coming up. Also, your local news update at 5. 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
2: I'm Vincent Dupuy from Discover Estevan, and here's what's coming up in the news on the hour. Keep that umbrella handy tonight. A stronger weather system is moving into southeast Saskatchewan, bringing the risk of thunderstorms and heavy rain. We'll hear from Environment Canada on what residents can expect and when the heaviest downpours could hit. That's all coming up in just a few minutes.
3: The Canadian Cattle Young Leaders Program has unveiled its 16 finalists for the 2026-27 mentorship year. The finalists were selected during the annual CYL Selections Competition during the Canadian Beef Industry Conference. 9 individuals have been selected from Alberta: Andrea Carlin, Keith Cameron, Derek Friend, Jordan Pryor, Karen Royan, Lauren Stefania, Quinn Devine, Ralph Thrall IV, and Sydney Forche. From Saskatchewan, Blythe Clements of Broadview, Jessica Davey from southwest of Saskatoon, and Olivia Wojcik of Shell Lake, and Mae Fulton of Vertel, Manitoba. The program connects young people between 18 and 35 with experienced industry mentors and provides opportunities for networking, travel, and professional development. Canadian Cattle Association President Tyler Fulton says the passion, dedication, and knowledge demonstrated by participants shows the beef industry is in good hands. For Golden West, I'm Chris Sumner.
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0: Chevy Silverado, Bailey Zimmerman with Ken O'Neill. In for Sharon Church, Brett Eldridge is coming up. Let's talk about the CFL's Ottawa Red Blacks for a second. What a struggle they're having. Worst record in the league since 1981. They haven't won a game since September 5th last year. Yeah, the 17-game losing streak continues. They're off this weekend, and with their next game a week from Saturday, that's more than a full year without Ottawa winning a game.
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12: Tonight's going to be partially cloudy with showers and a risk of a thunderstorm and a low of 15. Tomorrow's going to have a mix of sun and cloud with showers and a risk of a thunderstorm and a high of 23. And tomorrow night's just going to have a few clouds and a low of 15. For your local five-day forecast, you can download our Discover Estevan app.
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Holy cow, I just checked. $22 million in the 649 draw tonight. Grab a ticket on the way home. I'm Ken O'Neill for Sharon Church with Tim and the Glory Boys.

0: Lainey Wilson, Hang Tight, Honey. Good afternoon. I'm Ken O'Neill for Sharon Church. Ella Langley and Morgan Wallen together next. Netflix is giving Matthew Perry the documentary treatment. A three-part series called The One About Matthew Perry premieres October 27th. Perry starred, of course, as Chandler Bing on Friends from 94 to 2004. He battled with addiction for years and died 3 years ago. Matthew Perry was only 54 years old.
1: We know you're doing it.
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13: 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Dawn, what's happening this summer?
14: 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It's exercise, training, and fun all in one. Whether you're just starting out or looking to improve your dog's skills, agility is a fantastic way to enjoy the outdoors together.
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15: Tonight's going to be partially cloudy with showers and a risk of a thunderstorm and a low of 15. Tomorrow's going to be a mix of sun and cloud with showers and a risk of a thunderstorm and a high of 23. And tomorrow night's going to have a few clouds and a low of 15. For your local 5-day forecast, you can download our Discover Estevan app.
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0: High Valley and She's With Me. I'm Ken O'Neill. Sharon Church off this week. Dierks Bentley is coming up. Oh, and don't miss your next local news update. That's at 6.
1: 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Hillcrest School is helping families get ready for the new school year. Students and parents packed the halls Monday for Backpack Unpacking Day, while other schools across the city followed suit Tuesday. Hillcrest's principal says there are some exciting changes ahead this year, coming up in just a few minutes.
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I just rolled my eyes and I said, Daddy, I'm